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3: 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Chad Tyson, that is pretty much going to wrap things up for me. Thanks for hanging on the show this evening. I'll talk to you guys back here a week after next, because I am off next week. Josh could be filling in. So have a great rest of the weekend. Keep it here for the soundtrack. Rolls on with Dawson Chan.

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1: Thanks for hanging out. A Soundgarden, their final album, expected to be released in 2027. I say there's 8 songs on there. Of course, the late guitarist and vocalist Chris Cornell on these recordings. It's being mixed right now.

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1: It's late into Saturday nights is usually when the women who don't know the lyrics to this song come out. 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
1: Thanks for hanging out here late on your Saturday night. Not the last weekend in August, though. You realize August ends on a Monday this year. So that punts Labor Day to like the after the first full week of September. Weird. It's Monday, September 7th. That's Labor Day. We had to go through all of August. No holidays. None. Surprise, government hasn't made a holiday for itself yet in August.
0: When it comes...
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1: Thanks for hanging out. It's Stacy with you. Watched a little bit of a clip of Courtney Love talking about how Kurt Cobain would have

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1: Foo Fighters tour happening with the Queens of the Stone Age. Oh, what a tour. There weren't enough dates, though. 15 total for the North American Take Cover tour. Not enough, boys. I hope they have a second leg or something planned for 2027.

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1: It's Stacy, and they came up with the average level of when worry sets in on the remaining phone battery life. 38% is average. 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
1: Thanks for hanging out. It's Stacy with you. And I don't know if August feels like it's taken forever for you. August doesn't even end until Monday of next week. We've got a whole week left here. One more full week, end of August. And Monday, August 31st, means that Labor Day's punted. Your day off is coming. It's

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1: On the iHeartRadio app, you can set us as your number one preset. Why number one? We could be number two. It's all within reach. It's all about being able to reach us with your thumb right there at the top. And you know, you can't spell preset.

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1: It's Stacey. Thanks for hanging out. Guns N' Roses' Sweet Child of Mine was ranked as number 2 for the greatest rock intro of all time, according to classicalmusic.com. So Sweet Child of Mine, number 2. Number 1, AC/DC, Thunderstruck.

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1: It's Stacy, and who's the healthiest state? Well, according to all kinds of different factors, social and economic factors, clinical care, physical environment, health behaviors and such. New Hampshire, the healthiest state in the country, along with Massachusetts, Vermont, Connecticut, and Utah, rounding out the top five. Louisiana was the least healthy, actually for 4 years in a row. Get it together, Louisiana.
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1: One of my favorite series that only lasted for a season. What, late? Super late 90s. Freaks and Geeks. This was the theme song.

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1: Thanks for hanging out. It's Stacy with you. If you're a Green Day fan and you haven't seen the movie yet, called Nimrods, a Green Day comedy. Fred Armisen's in it. Looks all right. Got that element of nostalgia to it.

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1: Thanks for hanging out. It's Stacy with you, and a lot of movies in theaters. Oh, man. Spider-Man Brand New Day making, I don't know, $10 billion. Somewhere in there. Spa Weekend, that's a chick flick. You got Tony, the movie about the early days of Anthony Bourdain. Mutiny with Jason Statham in that one, and a ton of others. The Odyssey still crushing it. The End of Oak Street, which I've heard mixed reactions on. Watch the trailers, see if you want to see these movies.
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1: It's Stacy and a ton of dates if you want to go see Metallica at the Sphere. 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
1: Got another chance for you to win $1,000 in a trip to Vegas. Coming up here tomorrow morning, we'll give you another keyword to text and a win at 9 a.m. The Offspring is on now. It's Battle hanging out here with you Sunday morning.

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1: So I will be honest with you. I have gotten on a health kick as of late. Hey, it's battle. And recently I went to the gym, finished my workout, and then I headed into the locker room, you know, to wash my hands before I left. And as soon as I turn the corner in the bathroom, there's this dude standing at the sink, butt naked, one leg on the counter, using the hand dryer to blow dry his stuff. And dude was not discreetly doing it either. The man was committed, like this was clearly part of his normal post-workout routine. And I just kind of froze for a second because my brain needed time to process what I just saw. And he looks over at me like I'm the weird one. And I'm thinking, buddy, I just want to wash my hands. I walked right back out and I used the hand sanitizer. I'd love to hear from you on the show today. Question of the day. What's something that you accidentally walked in on that you just still can't unsee? Hit that talk back, Mike, while listening on the iHeartRadio app today. We'll get to your thoughts next.

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1: Hey, coming up, maybe we should hold off on AI, especially when it comes to our kids. What one school district is having to deal with, it's kind of funny. But also, yeah, we'll talk about it next.

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1: Hey, if you want to hear something while we're hanging out today, just hit that talk back mic while you're listening on the iHeartRadio. I've got some BOC and Puddle of Mud on the way after Marcy Playground.

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1: Well, it is the end of an era. Something that we all have been a member of at one point in time is officially closing up shop in September. I'll tell you more about it.

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1: So we got the sad news this week that ZZ Top drummer Frank Beard had passed away, and immediately a lot of folks are like, oh, is that it now for ZZ Top? Nope. The band kind of

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So the Rush 50-something tour continues tonight, the second of the two shows in Philly.

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Columbus's rock station, Rock 103. All right, that one there is for all of you going strong on this Sunday. Yeah. I'm enjoying a cold one vicariously through.

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So Green Day's new movie, Nimrods, is out. This is the second weekend of its release. How much did it make opening weekend? $910,000. 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

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Craigslist Price is Right is back Monday morning with the Woody Show. 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

It's not polished. It's not perfect. It's real. Kind of like you. Columbus's Rock Station. Rock 103.

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Hey, if you're a driver, what is your attitude towards speeding? New survey from AAA has found that more drivers now think speeding is acceptable. And safety experts are calling this a dangerous mindset. Now, in the survey, lots of us who responded, I did actually get asked about this because I'm a AAA member. Lots of us who responded.

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0: 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Rock 103.

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You know who's awesome? You. 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

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It's Rock 103. You know that feeling when you hear the song that you love and you go, man, that is my jam, and you crank it up? 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